0: 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RPR1.
1: They say the holy water's watered down. And this town's lost its faith. Our colors will fade.

RPR1. 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